0: never say.
1: A new YouTube video that has gone viral asks a question. No, not one, but three. Jade, these are the questions. For $1,000, could you, one, sew a button, two, change a tire, three, change a baby's diaper?
2: Tyler, I'm cackling. Change the diaper, confident I can handle that. I'm going to take care of that beautiful baby. Sew a button might be a little bit of a botched job, but I can definitely hold that down. Now, here's where you lost me, and this is where all the money just flew out the window. Changing a tire, Lord, if I ever got stranded on a rural road, it's over for me. I'm just going to die right there in the field because I don't even know where to begin. Do you know how to do these things?
1: I could probably sew a button. I definitely know how to change a tire because I've done it many times. And changing a baby's diaper, I would just like wrap a blanket or a towel under it and then like clothespin it. That's changing it. Diaper, right?
2: That's giving more of like a children's storybook. We got Pampers. We got Huggies. But it sounds like you got this. We know who won that $1,000.
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19: 61 tonight under clear skies, southeast winds around 5 miles per hour. 83 tomorrow. Slight chance of thunderstorms tomorrow night, lows around 68. Seasonal temps, Saturday and Sunday, with highs in the upper 70s. Slight chance of rain showers Saturday, chance of thunderstorms on Sunday. I'm weatherology meteorologist Paul Trombley. Right now, it's 79 degrees.
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0: Tyler, I saw this meme the other night that could not have been more relatable. It said, when you're at work and you overshare and then you go home and panic and overthink about that all night about having said too much. Meanwhile, if a coworker does that with you, you feel so much closer because you're like, oh, thank God, finally a normal conversation. And I'm like, that's so real.
1: You want to give yourself a health boost? Tell someone a secret, because they say telling a secret of your own, whether to a friend, a loved one, or a virtual stranger, it can be good for your health. Self-disclosure has repeatedly been found to boost one's immune system and reduce shame and guilt.
0: I totally agree. I think that a lot of times we kind of look out at the world and we're like, God, how are people keeping it together? Like, how does everybody have so much energy? How are they knocking out all the things that they need to do? And when you have that good little one-on-one where you both can just like vent and dish it out and be like, I'm going through it. It's such a bonding moment. I love it. You've reached the next level of friendship when you share a little secret with your coworkers.
1: I just found our next side hustle. And unfortunately, I'm telling millions of people. We have an app where people can just tell stranger secrets.
0: Ooh, that would be tea, honey. Hopefully people wouldn't be submitting fake stories, but can you imagine the stuff that people would dish? That would be a juicy app. Refresh, refresh, refresh.
1: Like chat roulette, but for telling secrets.
0: I love that. Call me like a brother.

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0: The mealtime habit that is causing friction between couples, eating speed. Are you a fast eater? Are you a slow eater?
1: I am a speedy eater. And honestly, I feel like it's a habit that I picked up because my dad used to be the same way. He would get stuff super hot out of the microwave and like having to blow it while he's also inhaling it. And I'm the same way. Like if we go through the drive-thru, you know, the people that are just like, they don't want you to open up the food in the car. Like just wait till we get home. I have to eat it immediately. Those fries will not be the same when we get to the crib. How are you and your girlfriend if you're sitting across the table? Who's finishing first?
0: Yeah, we go to the Texas Roadhouse a lot. We love that place. We both get the same thing. Barbecue chicken. I just get a loaded baked potato. She gets a potato. And I'll be three bites in. I'll look at her plate. Gone. Devoured. Like a bunch of wildebeest. You ladies just scarfing it down.
1: You might not see it on the outside, but we sure got somewhere to put it. That's funny.
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3: 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This is Benson Boone.
2: Nonstop jamming. Let's go.
4: You know, I saw this trending on the internet this week. It's common knowledge. It's things that you should know, but you don't. Like, Jade, did you know it is not daylight savings time? It's daylight saving time.
5: Is it?
4: Yes.
5: Damn it, I've been saying that wrong for God without my whole life.
4: There is no S on daylight saving. It's daylight saving, not savings.
5: Okay, I definitely needed to know that because I don't want to be walking around saying the wrong thing. So thank you. I feel like you're going to put me to the test. This is going to feel like, are you smarter than a fifth grader?
4: Yeah, these are basic common knowledge that you should know.
5: Okay, I want you guys to join in with me as we get into this next because I want to see if you can keep up.

0: You know, whenever I'm bored of TikTok, I head over to Reddit because you never know what you're going to see on Reddit. And this morning, I saw people on Reddit are sharing their everyday facts that they somehow didn't learn much later in life. Like, did you know penguins are birds?
1: I would think so.
0: Or what about this? You know, the band The Beatles, the way it's spelled, it's a play on the word beat. Some thought it was just the English spelling of beetle.
1: That's interesting. I would have never thought that had you not said that. Today, years old.
0: Some common knowledge that people got way wrong. Pineapples grow from plants on the ground, not trees.
1: Yeah, I don't think I've ever seen like a pineapple farm or where they grow.
0: A lot of people that had no idea chicken tenders are short for chicken tenderloins.
1: Yeah, you know when you see that on a random menu and you're just like, oh.
0: I forget all the time that pickles are cucumbers.
1: So do I. So do I. I see that people do them at home and I'm like, I always forget that.
0: Or did you know that reindeer, they're real animals, not just Santa's helpers? And this one blew my mind. You know, did you know that ponies are not baby horses? Ponies are their own type of horse. A baby horse is called a foal.
1: Oh, I feel like I've heard the word foal, but I always thought that ponies were baby horses. I never knew.
0: It's not like kittens for cats or puppies for dogs.
1: Interesting.
0: It's not ponies for babies.
1: Oh.
0: Hopefully we taught you something new tonight.
1: Hopefully one of these things comes up in trivia night, and now you got the up on the game. I love that.
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3: 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It appears by its own numbers, the U.S. government seems insolvent. 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Add it all up, and it looks like the U.S. owes more than $130 trillion it doesn't have. 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
14: From the 98.3 The Vibe Weather Center, this is Des Moines' most accurate forecast.
15: Lows dip down to about 61 tonight under clear skies, southeasterly winds around 5 miles per hour. 83 tomorrow, mainly sunny. Slight chance for storms tomorrow night. Lows dip down to about 68. Upper 70s Saturday with a slight chance of thunderstorms. Turning cooler Sunday with highs in the mid-70s, storms continue. I'm weatherology meteorologist Paul Trombley. Right now, it's 75 degrees.
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0: It's Nightly with Jade and Tyler. Jade, do you and your man have cute little pet names for each other?
1: I feel like he only calls me baby and babe, but I have a lot of embarrassing names that I call him only behind closed doors. Tyler is like, hey, big booty. Hey, big papa. Hey, babe. Some other annoying ones that are just like, God, it sounds so cringe saying it out loud. What do you and your girlfriend call each other?
0: Yeah, we each call each other baby. We're kind of strictly to baby.
1: I need to do to match my embarrassment, Tyler.
0: I saw that some pet names don't fly with women, and you tell me if you agree. Woman, wifey, boo, mommy, or shorty?
1: I'm good with all of those, except the last one I would feel like, what? Shorty? I can't see him saying that naturally in conversation. What was the first one you said?
0: Woman.
1: Woman? Oh, that's immediate grounds for a fight. What is happening?

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0: know, we like to entertain you with stupid criminals on this show that they get arrested for doing something incredibly stupid.
1: Every day is somebody new.
0: So I don't know if you saw this. It happened a couple weeks ago, but it's kind of gone viral now, where there was a man in New Hampshire. He goes by the name of Nestor Roman II. He faces multiple charges after authorities said, get this, he stole the fire truck, crashed it several miles from his home because that fire truck was putting a fire at his home.
1: I am so confused. Like, was he on las drogas or what? Because how would you need help putting out the fire at your home where you lay your head down, you snatch the vehicle that has the water that they need to set out said fire, and then you take off and wreck it? Buddy, what was going on?
0: Yeah, as firefighters battled the flames, Roman allegedly got into the Whitefield Fire and Rescue truck and drove away shortly before 5 a.m. So you know he was on something that good.
1: His intrusive thoughts definitely took over.
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0: It's Nightly with Jade and Tyler. And honestly, summer has been great. Honestly, the tone that the FIFA World Cup had set was incredible. But we literally have 1 week left before we really start to see the black and the orange everywhere. Spooky season is upon us very, very soon.
1: I walked down the stairs in my girlfriend's house last night, and she's already got a spooky ghost on the stairs. So, yes, we are here, and I'm here for it. Plus, we're going to talk about social media influencer / streamer Natalie Reynolds. She bought a $25,000 the original Cat in the Hat costume from the movie. And is it haunted? We'll talk about it next.

0: Just when you think Harry Styles is done after his Harry Ween show, October 31st, Madison Square Garden, New York City, that is capping 30 residency shows at the Garden.
1: But you know what? I'm hearing some crazy stuff. Did he just announce a surprise freaking tour? Because we thought NYC was the only place we were going to get to see this man this year.
0: No, he dropped a very colorful Instagram photo today. Very colorful. He announced Together Together 2027 World Tour.
1: Ah, okay. So the 2026 experience for the people that get first dibs, it's only happening at NYC at the residency, but he is about to pick up the travel. Okay, we've got a little hope.
0: So some of the U.S. cities he's going to: Phoenix, Dallas, Los Angeles, Toronto, Atlanta, Chicago. And then he's heading overseas to Berlin, Paris, Madrid, Rome, Dublin, and London.
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22: Lows dip down to about 61 tonight under clear skies. Southeasterly winds around 5 miles per hour. 83 tomorrow, mainly sunny. Slight chance for storms tomorrow night. Lows dip down to about 68. Upper 70s Saturday with a slight chance of thunderstorms. Turning cooler Sunday with highs in the mid-70s. Storms continue. I'm weatherology meteorologist Paul Trombley. Right now, 69.

0: It is no secret we have seen so many changes take place when it comes to TV broadcasting. A lot of the daytime shows that we loved are no longer here. A lot of the nighttime shows that we've been so used to winding down with after a long day are slowly disappearing.
1: I can't believe that I went to one of Jay Leno's last tapings. I got a chance when I was in Los Angeles to attend one of his final shows, and it was awesome.
0: That's low-key iconic AF.
1: Jimmy Kimmel, he's been there for 24 years, and they announced ABC that his show is set to end after next season.
0: I'm a fan. Not everybody may be a fan. He's actually somebody who I really admire because there are so many vulnerable moments he shared on the show, whether it be like world news or just connecting with a guest. And I mean, this is history. It's pop culture history, man.
1: All that we got is ABC said they're not renewing his show. So that's all we really got there. But we've seen with Stephen Colbert, his show ending. So now it only after Jimmy's gone, it's only going to leave Jimmy Fallon and The Late Late Show with Seth Meyers.
0: The day that Jimmy Fallon leaves television, I'm going to lose it. I love that man real bad.

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1: Home where she claims she can see eyes behind the empty sockets, and it's also supposed to be haunted. The previous owner said never take it out of the glass case.
2: I am freaked. I wouldn't even want that in my house if somebody had to give me that kind of warning label. That's creepy. What are your thoughts?
1: I mean, don't worry, Mike Myers. He's still alive. He's 63, and he's discussing Austin Powers 4. So she's like, I couldn't sleep with this thing. So I don't know if it's all for a bit or if she's just trying to get more clicks.
2: Yeah.
1: But yeah, it does look incredibly creepy.
2: Wow. It's like crazy because I think about even some of the beautiful like American Girl dolls that my sister had growing up and those glassy little eyes. You're like, I think somebody's living in there. But do you believe that a spirit could kind of be stuck inside of a suit that has this much history?
1: Yeah. I mean, Matt Rife's a comedian. He owns the Annabelle doll, which is the most haunted thing in the entire world. And like one of the handlers were cleaning her dollhouse, and then the next day he died.

0: So the Spice Girls, they're celebrating their 30th anniversary as a group. They've been broken up for decades now. There's always been talks about a reunion, but Victoria Beckham has always not been a part of that. So when fans found out that, no, there is no reunion in the works, just a best of album and CD collection with never heard before music of the Spice Girls.
1: Ooh, I'm not going to lie. I am here for that. You know what, Ty? I actually watched Spice World about 2 weeks ago, and it's like nearly impossible to find in the US, so don't ask me how I was streaming it from my house on the couch. But it kind of boggles my mind that the girls were only a group for like a year and a half, because some of them had a falling out. And it's shocking because the impact, here we are 30 years later still talking about them. Like, but I'm just amazed. And also, I didn't know there was a rumored relationship that was kind of the beginning of the fallout of the girls between Ginger Spice and Scary Spice. I don't think I remember that growing up because we were so young when they were first introduced to the world. But she later confirmed it in like a Piers Morgan interview when Scary Spice was put on the spot. He was like, "Were you ever with Ginger?" And she was just like, "Yes, we slept together." And I was like, "What?" That's a whole TikTok rabbit hole right there.
0: Let me tell you, if NSYNC tries to pull this move and not get back together and just do a like best of album and non-release songs, I'm going to be angry.
1: Yeah, we need that. Me and Tyler need flights to Vegas to be at the Sphere to see it all go down.
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0: everyone.
1: Welcome in. Get comfortable. This is Nightly with Jade and Tyler. We've got all the messy conversations that have been coming down your timeline coming up on our show. We've also got all of your favorite hits in rotation, plus some huge news we're getting ready to reveal.
2: That's right. Harry Styles, we're going to pick our grand prize winner. Somebody listening, somebody that entered in a national keyword at nightlywithjadeandtyler.com is about to find out if they're going to New York City this fall to see Harry Styles, the Together tour. 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

0: Styles. You know it's not the same
1: as it was. Nightly with Jaden Tyler. Alrighty, it's the moment of truth. Nightly with Jaden Tyler. Time for our Harry Styles winner. Let's go.
2: Hi, this is Lisa.
3: 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This is Nightly with Jaden Tyler. You have Jade and Tyler on this phone call.
2: Hi, how are you?
1: Good, how are you?
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3: Aw, we love that. We appreciate what you do. We love that you take care of people. We got some news that I think you would enjoy.
2: Ooh, what's the news? I'm excited.
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2: Sure. Absolutely. Yeah. Absolutely, I will.
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2: 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Oh, my gosh. Thank you so much. What a great day. You guys are the best.
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15: From the 98.3 The Vibe Weather Center, this is Des Moines' most accurate forecast.
16: 61 tonight under clear skies, southeast winds around 5 miles per hour. Clear skies tomorrow, highs around 83. Chance for storms tomorrow night, lows around 68. Upper 70s Saturday with a chance of rain showers. Turning cooler Sunday with highs in the mid-70s and storms. I'm weatherology meteorologist Paul Trombley. Currently 73.
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0: wanted.
1: It is well known that I am a green bubble. I am a droid, and I stick up for my green bubble people. I don't appreciate how the iPhone people, Apple, they've even admitted to slowing your phone down so you have to buy a new one. They've even came out and said that, and y'all still keep buying the phones.
0: Look, I am a couple generations behind. I'm still rocking my 15, but the levels of which it leaps in the advancements from iPhone generation to the next is crazy. And last night, my boyfriend, who is a super techie, sat me down to watch the special that Apple rolls out with any of their new phone reveals. And this is kind of wild. This is definitely the most different iPhone that they've showed yet. It's humongous. There's two options. One that looks like the regular phone with all the new fancy schmancy updates. Then there's the Duo that opens up like a tablet. And that thing is big, Tyler.
1: Yeah, it's the company's first foldable iPhone, and it looks like a book, to be honest with you. Mm-hmm. The almost tablet-like device called the iPhone Duo fits comfortably in your pocket and allows users to run more than one app at a time. It's also the thinnest iPhone ever recorded to Apple.
0: I don't know if I want to spend $2,000 on a phone, because that's wild, but I would like to play with one on the store.
1: Pre-orders start October 16th, and the phone is officially available October 23rd.

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1: We've seen massive changes in this past year come to television and broadcasting overall, but I'm happy we've still got SNL.
2: Yeah, we need our laughs, and it looks like the first four seasons of season 52, they're gonna be great.
1: I think my favorite thing about SNL is just like how topical it is when we're talking about current culture. A lot of young new superstars are making a name for themselves on TV.
2: Yeah, let's go through the schedule really quick. September 26th, opening night, episode one of the new season. You got NBA world champion from the New York Knicks, Jalen Brunson, doing the hosting, and one of Jade's favorites, Cat's Eye, going to be the musical guest.
1: Absolutely. Hopefully we can get at least four members on stage. I guess we got to stay tuned to see, but I know the girls are going to slay, especially because, I mean, they know it's going to get clipped everywhere. They're going to bring it.
2: October 3rd, episode 2, Dakota Johnson in Turnstile as the musical guest. I've heard some good things about Turnstile. I'm ready to see them rock the stage. Episode 3, October 10th, one of my favorites, Shane Gillis hosting, Rosalia is the musical guest.
1: My Spanish queen. The Queen of Flamenco.
2: Closing out episode 4, October 31st, Halloween night. We have Indy Navarrete, who starred in that hit movie Obsession.
1: They could not have picked a better guest for Halloween, because when I tell you, Tyler, I had to watch that movie through my freaking fingers and I could not finish the whole thing. It is definitely one of the wildest thrillers we've ever seen. So she was a great pick for that.
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1: 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And I'm terrified already.
2: Yeah, and that episode, the musical guest will be Gracie Abrams. 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
3: 61 tonight under clear skies, southeast winds around 5 miles per hour. Clear skies tomorrow, highs around 83. Chance for storms tomorrow night, lows around 68. Upper 70s Saturday with a chance of rain showers. Turning cooler Sunday with highs in the mid-70s and storms. I'm weatherology meteorologist Paul Trombley. Currently 70.
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3: Lows dip down to about 61 overnight under clear skies, southeasterly winds around 5 miles per hour. Ample sunshine expected again Friday, high of 83. Partly cloudy Friday night, chance for storms, lows level off around 68. Slight chance for storms Saturday and Sunday, 79 Saturday, 74 Sunday. I'm weatherology meteorologist Paul Trombley. Right now, 66.
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2: Lows level off around 68. Slight chance for storms. Saturday and Sunday, 79. Saturday, 74. Sunday. I'm weatherology meteorologist Paul Trombley. Right now, 66.
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1: You bet, Daisy. 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
0: Thanks. 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
3: Lows dip down to about 61 overnight under clear skies, southeasterly winds around 5 miles per hour. Ample sunshine expected again Friday, high of 83. Partly cloudy Friday night, chance for storms, lows level off around 68. Slight chance for storms Saturday and Sunday, 79, Saturday, 74, Sunday. I'm weatherology meteorologist Paul Trombley. Currently 64.
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3: Lows dip down to about 59 overnight under clear skies. Winds out of the southeast around 5 miles per hour. Daytime highs approaching 82. Friday, bright sunshine expected. Chance of thunderstorms Friday night. Lows dip down to about 67, partly cloudy skies. Slight chance for storms Saturday and Sunday. I'm weatherology meteorologist Paul Frombly. Currently, it's 63 degrees.
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'Cause I can do it with a broken heart. 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
5: With sunshine across the area today, temperatures will head up to about 82. Winds will stay to the south from 5 to 15. For tonight, partly cloudy with a slight chance for a storm overnight, low at 67. Slight chance for a shower storm early Saturday. Partly sunny skies with highs of 80 otherwise with a northwest wind 5 to 10. 60 on Saturday night. This is meteorologist Paul Trombley. Right now, 63.
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7: With sunshine across the area today, temperatures will head up to about 82. Winds will stay to the south from 5 to 15. For tonight, partly cloudy with a slight chance for a storm overnight, low at 67. Slight chance for a shower storm early Saturday. Partly sunny skies with highs of 80 otherwise, with a northwest wind 5 to 10. 60 on Saturday night. This is meteorologist Paul Trombley. Right now, 63.
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7: With sunshine across the area today, temperatures will head up to about 82. Winds will stay to the south from 5 to 15. For tonight, partly cloudy with a slight chance for a storm overnight, low at 67. Slight chance for a shower or storm early Saturday. Partly sunny skies with highs of 80 otherwise, with a northwest wind 5 to 10. 60 on Saturday night. This is meteorologist Paul Trombley. Right now, 63.
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3: Good morning. Right now we have an accident on I-235 going westbound by Windsor Heights. That's near 63rd Street there on the right shoulder, so make sure to watch out for that. Other than that, I think we're looking good. Drive safe and have a great morning.
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9: We'll stay with lots of sunshine today with highs at around 82 degrees. Winds will stay to the south from 5 to 15. For tonight, partly cloudy with a slight chance for a storm overnight, low at 67. Slight chance for a shower storm early Saturday. Partly sunny skies with highs of 80 otherwise with a northwest wind 5 to 10. 60 on Saturday night. This is meteorologist Paul Trombley. Right now, 64.
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5: From the 98.3 The Vibe Weather Center, this is Des Moines' most accurate forecast.
6: We'll stay with lots of sunshine today with highs at around 82 degrees. Winds will stay to the south from 5 to 15. For tonight, partly cloudy with a slight chance for a storm overnight, low at 67. Slight chance for a shower storm early Saturday. Partly sunny skies with highs of 80 otherwise with a northwest wind 5 to 10. 60 on Saturday night. This is meteorologist Paul Trombley. Right now, 68.
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Malcolm Todd. He's got a new song out called Earrings. 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

hopefully she's in Aruba or something now that she's taking a little break. Ariana Grande, 98.3 The Vibe. I'm Taylor J. You could find yourself in Orlando listening to Mr. Teddy Swims. Your keyword coming up after Dominic Fike next.

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Taylor Swift. 'Cause I can do it with a broken heart. 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

Wow. First single out the gate, and she's getting a lot of hate. Stella Lefty, 98.3 The Vibe. A lot of people accusing her of most of her songs sounding like other people's songs. Like, that one sounds like Stixie's.

0: 98.3 The Vibe, Cat's Eye and Animal. I'm Taylor J. Speaking of moving like an animal, this woman was on a United Airlines flight. They had to make an unscheduled landing because she caused a little ruckus. Why did this 37-year-old woman cause a little ruckus? She was denied another drink. So she got so unruly, they had to restrain her, and then she tried to bite them and fight the flight attendants off. Girl, you need to be cut off. Ella Langley on the way, so is the latest from Bruno Mars.
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1: From the 98.3 The Vibe Weather Center, this is Des Moines' most accurate forecast.
10: We'll stay with lots of sunshine today with highs at around 82 degrees. Winds will stay to the south from 5 to 15. For tonight, partly cloudy with a slight chance for a storm overnight, low at 67. Slight chance for a shower or storm early Saturday. Partly sunny skies with highs of 80 otherwise with a northwest wind 5 to 10. 60 on Saturday night. This is meteorologist Paul Trombley. Right now, 72.
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Oh my goodness. One of the best concerts I've ever seen in my life. Bruno Mars on this, the romantic tour. This guy is selling out stadiums everywhere. Oh, it's so good. I could see it again and again and again. 98.3 The Vibe. What was your favorite concert? For just

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0: 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You know, when you don't tour for a while, you create some demand like Miley has done. That's Bass Persuade. She hasn't toured like a decade or something. And she's going to do two shows at the Hollywood Bowl in October in Los Angeles for the pre-sale. More than 1.2 million people were in the queue to get tickets. Tickets starting at $656. Tame Impala is coming up. So is Ariana Grande.
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Malcolm Todd, he's got a new song, Earrings, out, and he's going to give one person a $1,000 online back to school shopping spree. 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

the gate. Ella Langley could break Mariah Carey's record for most weeks at number one. She's at week 21 right now. Next week will be 22, where she will tie Mariah. She's got a chance at overtaking the Queen of Christmas. 98.3 The Vibe.

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7: From the 98.3 The Vibe Weather Center, this is Des Moines' most accurate forecast.
8: Daytime highs approaching 82 this afternoon under mainly sunny skies. Winds out of the south, 8 to 15 miles per hour. Partly cloudy skies tonight. Slight chance of thunderstorms. Lows dip down to about 67. Slight chance of rain showers tomorrow. Daytime highs approaching 80, mainly clear skies. I'm weatherology meteorologist Paul.

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don't like to leave money on the table. So another reminder about Prairie Meadows Battle of the Bands. 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I say money on the table. $20,000 in prizes will be given away. $10,000 going to the best band. 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Stella Lefty now.

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0: Wake up in the morning feeling like my glasses, I'm out the door. I'm gonna hit this city. 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Cause when I leave,

I got to see Bruno Mars' The Romantic Tour. I'm in love with him all over again. I guess some people online were complaining that there wasn't much to it. There was pyrotechnics. There was a whole Cadillac on stage. It was an incredible night. And your chance to see Teddy Swims after this, 98.3 The Vibe. For just

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little while ago, I was talking about not leaving money on the table. 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
7: From the 98.3 The Vibe Weather Center, this is Des Moines' most accurate forecast.
8: 82 this afternoon under mainly clear skies, southerly winds 8 to 15 miles per hour. Slight chance for storms. Tonight, lows dip down to about 67, partly cloudy. 80 tomorrow, mainly sunny. Low 70s Sunday with thunderstorms likely. Much warmer Monday with highs in the mid-80s. Chance for storms continues. I'm Weatherology meteorologist Paul Trombley. Right now, 81.
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11: From the 98.3 The Vibe Weather Center, this is Des Moines' most accurate forecast.
12: Mainly sunny skies this afternoon with daytime highs approaching 82. Southerly winds 8 to 15 miles per hour. Slight chance of thunderstorms tonight. Lows dip down to about 67, partly cloudy. Lots of sunshine tomorrow. Highs level off around 81. Low 70s Sunday, mid 80s by Monday. I'm weatherology meteorologist Paul Trombley. Right now, 81.
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'Cause I can do it with a broken heart. 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
11: Mainly sunny skies this afternoon with daytime highs approaching 82. Southerly winds 8 to 15 miles per hour. Slight chance of thunderstorms tonight. Lows dip down to about 67, partly cloudy. Lots of sunshine tomorrow. Highs level off around 81. Low 70s Sunday, mid 80s by Monday. I'm weatherology meteorologist Paul Trombley. Currently, it's 82 degrees.
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11: From the 98.3 The Vibe Weather Center, this is Des Moines' most accurate forecast.
12: Lows dip down to about 67 tonight under partly cloudy skies with a slight chance of thunderstorms. Winds out of the south, 5 to 10 miles per hour. Mainly sunny skies tomorrow. Highs level off around 81. Mainly clear skies tomorrow night. Slight chance of rain showers. Lows level off around 61. I'm weatherology meteorologist Paul Frombly. Currently, it's 83 degrees.
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5: It looks like we are back to accident and incident-free, though traffic is moving slow around Ryder Corner, that is southbound on 35. Have a great weekend.
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14: Lows dip down to about 67 tonight under partly cloudy skies with a slight chance of thunderstorms. Winds out of the south, 5 to 10 miles per hour. Mainly sunny skies tomorrow. Highs level off around 81. Mainly clear skies tomorrow night. Slight chance of rain showers. Lows level off around 61. I'm weatherology meteorologist Paul Trombley. Currently, it's 81 degrees.
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1: Welcome to the freaking weekend. It's Nightly with Jade and Tyler. We're so excited to have you here because it's been a short week, but a long one at the same time. I'm ready for the dance party that's coming up tonight, and I'm ready to talk crap about all the crazy things that are coming down our timelines, Tyler.
2: Yeah, I'm ready to take my shirt off and have a cocktail in my hand and just relax, unwind. It's like, you know, when you girls get home and the first thing you say, it's like, can't wait to take my bra off. That's how I feel about my shirt.
1: Real talk.
2: Football, drinks, let's go. Well, speaking of the weekend, there's going to be a lot of booty calls out there, but have you ever heard of a foodie call?
1: That's hilarious. I think I know where this is going.
2: But we'll get into it next on Nightly with Jade and Tyler.

0: Jade, I've been in my feels all day watching all the tributes, the honoring, the mourning, and the educating of the events that happened 25 years ago today. We will truly never forget.
1: Beautifully said, Tyler. To every family that is still carrying that loss, and for every first responder whose courage defined that day, we are thinking of you tonight. 25 years later, we remember every life taken, every hero who ran toward danger, and the way this country stood together.
2: 25 years ago, America woke up to an ordinary Tuesday, and by the end of September 11th, 2001, nearly 3,000 lives have been lost. Mothers and fathers, sons and daughters, friends, family, colleagues, neighbors, heroes. At the 9/11 Memorial, the names of those who were lost are etched in bronze, a permanent reminder that every number represented a person who was loved and is still missed. 25 years later, we remember, we honor, we will never forget.
0: Nightly with Jade
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0: Tyler.
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19: Lows dip down to about 67 tonight under partly cloudy skies with a slight chance of thunderstorms. Winds out of the south, 5 to 10 miles per hour. Mainly sunny skies tomorrow. Highs level off around 81. Mainly clear skies tomorrow night. Slight chance of rain showers. Lows level off around 61. I'm weatherology meteorologist Paul Trombley. Currently, it's 81 degrees.
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0: Nightly with Jaden Tyler, and both of us are well past the days of sending or receiving a U-Up text at 2 a.m., you know, looking for that booty call, but that's kind of a thing of the past. Well, it's still a thing, but now more daters are admitting to hit someone up for a foodie call.
1: Ooh, the college girls are laughing and cackling as we speak because they're like, yeah, I want a steak dinner for free on his dime.
0: And sometimes it's a mutual thing where someone sets up the date just to have someone to go to dinner with. The majority of the time, we know you girls out there looking for a free meal.
1: This is so relatable. Now, the funny thing is, I always wonder, like, how do these conversations go? Because you're kind of leading him on, sis. Like, if you go out to eat with him, he's going to have whatever expectations, hopefully not bad ones, but he's definitely going to think that there's probably mutual feelings. Meanwhile, you're just hungry, and now you're stuck chatting with this man. How do you feel as a guy on the receiving end, knowing that people are wanting free dates just to eat, just so they don't have to pay?
0: Well, I'm a gentleman, so I always took care of it, but I like those TikToks that I see now. You know, you got the little bill on the table, the guy or the girl will ask a question like, hey, you gonna let me tonight? And then if the woman says no, he goes straight to split.
1: No, that is wild work. But you know, the people that really are trifling, Ty, is when you see these girls go out on dinner dates and they're like, oh my god, sob story on TikTok, so-and-so walked out on me. He said he was going to the bathroom, but he left me with a check. Well, she also forgot the part of the story where she ordered 19 lemon drops and 5 trays of oysters as just the appetizer. Like, sometimes people be doing the most, and you're just like, girl, now you know you were wrong for that.
0: It's a solid move, the old opie dope by the guy. He bounced.

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1: I live by the beat. Oh, yeah.
0: Jaden Tyler with the freshest tracks.
2: Ed Sheeran is one of those artists that can work with anybody, and he has in his long career of making music, and I've always wanted him to team up with the DJ Martin Garrix, one of the biggest DJs out. He had a song called Animals that launched his career, and now the two are teaming up.
3: Definitely, and this one is about that night that you would rewind in a heartbeat to feel all over again. It was so good. You replayed it in your head. You fantasize about it. Felt like a movie to you. Who knows? You might find yourself in that situation tonight. This is Martin Garrix and Ed Sheeran with Repeat It on Nightly with Jaden Tyler. Stay.

0: could ever say.
1: Jade, have you ever done something to impress somebody to get a job?
2: The most. I've definitely gone above and beyond. You know, you got to leave that good impression.
1: That's right. It's all about the first impression. I had a buddy who used to send potatoes to try to get hired by where they're applying for jobs. He would, because there's a company out there that will send a potato with whatever you want to put on it. A
2: lot of interesting services out there.
1: So speaking of things like that, the wildest things ever submitted on college applications. BuzzFeed had this article and I was like, some are smart, some are interesting, and then some are just out there. One kid mailed in one shoe to the admissions office and then joked about getting a foot in the door.
2: I know that was a stanky application, but creative. I give him some points for that.
1: Someone wrote their entire essay in red crayon. Apparently, it was well written, though. So that's impressive because that's usually a messy, crayon's kind of a messy way to write something.
2: I don't know if these are so great. I think the hand cramp was probably crazy, but red is hard to read. What are we doing?
1: You might not want to do this. Some kid said on his resume, one of his talents was able to identify bra cup sizes on sight.
2: Unless he's working at a Victoria's Secret, absolutely inappropriate.
1: A girl was applying for med school and she said she panics under pressure, lacks leadership skills, and dislikes hospitals.
2: Wasted everybody's time.
1: And then one lady said the reason she wanted to go to law school was so she could marry a lawyer.
2: Interesting. People do some crazy things to get to where they want to be. Have you ever done anything crazy or outrageous to get a job or stand out amongst the rest?
1: No, I just got it like that.
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0: Your weekend officially begins now. Baby Drew on the decks.
1: It's time to toast up your glass. I don't care if it's a watered-down fast food cup you've been holding on to for hours now that you're just pretty much sipping on ice water, or your Stanley. Or what was the new bottle that you put us on that the girls are drinking out of now, Ty?
2: Oh, Frank Green, the new It bottle.
1: The new It bottle that's running for like $50. Crazy. But it's time to make a toast. A toast to the freaking weekend, because the party's about to begin right now on Nightly with Jade and Tyler.
2: DJ Baby Drew in the mix. Got any big plans this weekend, Jade?
1: I need to catch up on the laundry. I'm getting down to the last pairs of underwear, if you know what I'm saying. I got to get the house in order. But I also am going to be doing a sound bath for the first time ever, so I'm excited. Sunday, I'm going to do it at my girlfriend's house. She's got a professional coming through. It's going to be a vibe. What you got on the itinerary for your weekend?
2: Okay, I'm glad you're taking care of yourself, because the first part of that seemed lame.
1: I got to get outside. I know you are.
2: Yeah, me and my girl, we got date nights. We do it every other Saturday. And then Sunday, you know what I got to do. The Chicago Bears play their first game of the season at noon, so I'm going to be locked in at my favorite bar, having maybe a rumple in a vodka cranberry.
1: I like the way that sounds. Let's get into it. Let's have some fun. DJ Baby Drew, turn us up.